is going to begin on a great note. If you want to know what that note is, you got to call me, baby. The number is 866-92-SWEAT. 866-927-9328. 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
1: You're inside the Sweat Hotel. Who am I speaking to?
2: Hey, this is Denise.
1: How you doing? What can I do for you tonight, Denise?
2: Oh, we just want to talk to you. My best friend wants to say hey, too.
1: Okay, put on the phone.
2: Hi.
1: Hey, best friend. How you doing?
2: How are you?
1: I'm good. What's your name, baby?
2: Shane.
1: How you doing, boo? What else can I do for you tonight,
2: baby?
1: No,
2: we just want to hear your voice. That's all.
1: Okay. Well, thank you for checking inside the Sweat Hotel. I appreciate that, all right?
2: All right. Bye.
1: You're inside the Sweat Hotel. Who am I speaking to?
3: Hey, this is Patricia Keith. How you doing?
1: I'm good, Patricia. What's going on with you tonight?
3: Ain't nothing going on. I ain't talked to you like a minute now, so I'm just calling and say how you doing.
1: Well, thank you for checking in. I appreciate that. All right.
3: Oh, really? Thank you, and you have a good night.
1: All right, you too, baby. Have a great night. Bye-bye.
3: Thank you. Bye-bye.
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1: Yes, Mr. Keith Sweat, this is Stephanie Williams from Duval County of Jacksonville, Florida, better known as Mimi. I grew up on your music, and I enjoy your music, and I'm waiting on another album. And I would like to apologize to myself for not realizing that the one that I'm with is going to be my future husband, Alex Cobb Jr. He's somewhere right now where he can't hear this, but anyway, I love him to my heart, depth of my soul, and I thank you for being on this earth because you do give good music. Love you, Mr. Sweat. Bye.
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2: We are now in the confession hour. 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And give me your confession, all right?

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1: You're inside the Sweat Hotel. Who am I speaking to?
2: Hi, Keith. My name is Michelle.
1: Hey, how you doing? You sound real happy today.
2: Hi, how you doing?
1: I'm good. Where you calling from tonight, baby?
2: I'm going from Elizabeth City, North Carolina.
1: Okay, thank you for checking in. I appreciate that. Now, what can I do for you tonight?
2: There's a guy that I used to date. So it didn't work out, and his family and everybody thinks that I've done him wrong, and I just want to tell him that it's been real, and that, you know, life goes on, because I found somebody else, and, you know, I hope he does too. His name is Brandon, and he's from Hertford, North Carolina, and I just want him to know that, you know, life goes on, and there's no need to have hard feelings, because, you know, obviously it wasn't meant to be if we're not together anymore.
1: I feel you, baby. You just put him out there on Front Street, didn't you?
2: Because he's not seeing reality. Okay, I mean, it's over. Yeah, no.
1: Brandon, I had nothing to do with this. She put you out there on Front Street. It had nothing to do with me, my brother.
2: Thank you.
1: All right, baby girl. Well, I hope this relationship works out for you, okay?
2: Me too. And James is in Norfolk, Virginia, by the way. Thank you. Okay.
1: Take care of yourself.
2: Okay,
1: bye-bye. Have a great
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1: Hello, this is Keith. Who am I speaking to?
2: This is Asia. How are you?
1: Hey, Asia. How are you doing, baby? What can I do for you tonight?
2: Well, I'm having a little problem with my boyfriend right now because he says that we're together and he says that, you know, he wants us to work, but it just seems like he can't find the time to. And the more I try, it seems like the more busy he gets.
1: All right, you know what you need to do? Well, when he come in, now I'm not saying do it gentle. Smack him upside his head and ask him what's wrong with him. I'm just joking, baby. Go ahead.
2: I mean, I don't know what to do now because the more I try to get close to him, it's like the more distant he becomes. And it just seems like now it's a waste of my time. I'm a college student. I'm trying to get my degree on. I ain't got time for no child stuff now.
1: I hear you. I'm not mad at you. So you know what you do? You know, basically, a lot of women already know this, but I'm just enforced it. The way to get a man back is when he wants to make love to you or he wants to be satisfied. What you say to him is like, listen, I can't see myself doing this with you until you start to act right and start giving me that attention that I really, truly need and want and desire. That'll make him act right, baby. I'm telling you. Or either, like I said, smack him upside his head and tell him to act right. Okay.
2: Yeah.
1: Right,
2: I
1: baby,
2: hope that works.
1: Okay, baby. If you need to talk to me again, just call me, okay? I'm here all night long. All right, baby.
2: Okay.
1: Thank you for checking.
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1: Hey, what's good, Keith? 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You know, keep doing your thing, man. You got Kevin, my boy Kevin. You got my boy Piper McTayer. And then you got your boy Dontrez, too. All right.
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0: 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Your chance at $1,000. Here's another winner. How long have you been trying to win?
1: 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Every time you guys do this.
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0: 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It's red, tap it, say what you got to say.
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0: 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That's our talkback mic. Tap it. You've got 30 seconds.
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0: 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It's right there in red. You got 30 seconds. Go.
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0: Show. The only way to find your real purpose, your real mission in life, your real what for, the thing that you got to go get after, is you got to connect with God. You have to connect with Him. Because as your creator, no one knows better what you were made for than your maker. I mean, it just make a lot of common sense, don't it? I mean, really, you know, people kill me with the lack of belief. I think that science is very real. I think that science is very applicable. I think that science helps us learn so many things. But science ain't everything now. You might as well under that, there's some unexplainables that science can't wrap their mind around, so here they go with something else. And then you got the naysayers who use that, the non-believers who use that as the proof that there is no higher calling or higher being. And I listen to me. I don't really into explaining all that away. If that's how you feel, then go on and get the feeling how you feeling with it. But let me explain something to you. I just don't see how. God is really almost unexplainable to me. So really for me to sit here and try to explain, I'm really not that good of a guy. You know what I mean? I'm not that person. So let me try to give you something real here. Okay. So this, we didn't just had that moment. I had to get that off my chest. I want to share something with you about when you strike out to find your mission, or how about when you strike out on your mission? Once you discover what your purpose is, or let's simplify it. What happens when you set a goal and you're ready to strike out on that goal? What happens when you set an ambition in front of you, or put something in your sights that you want to attain, that you want to become successful at? What's the mindset that you have to develop? There are three things. You must first ask. You must then believe. And you must then receive. Now, the receive part, all these parts is got a thing to it. You got to ask. You just got to ask for it. You know, you've heard the scripture before. You have not because you ask not. Why don't you ask? But then after you ask, here's the kick. You got to believe that it can happen for you. Stop looking at the success of other people and not thinking that that same success can happen for you. And I'm not saying that specific way. I'm just saying that a success can happen for you just like it can happen for somebody else. Why do you think it keeps happening to other people over and over? Because they ask and they believe. Now, here's the cold part. Receive it. Uh-oh. What you mean receive it? I asked for it. I believe in it. Why would I not want to receive it? Act like it. Act like it's already there. Behave as though you have it in your hands. Smile about it. Realize that, man, it's just days away. And how many other days that is? If it's days away, it's just days away. We don't know if it's going to happen tomorrow, next week, in 30 days. We don't know if it's going to take a few years. But you got to receive it, though. You got to ask. You got to believe. And you got to receive it. You got to act as though it's there. Now, there's another part now to this about work. You know, don't please, faith without works is dead. Don't think you're going to just ask for something, believe in, and then go sit down and start watching TV. Come on now, let's get real. Let's not leave out the other jewel. You got to work. But now, hear what I want you to know about when you strike out on that mission. That the journey that you strike out on to accomplish a goal or to set out on a mission, the journey, if you could understand this, it'll help you so much. The journey is a process. It's not an arrival date. It's a process. All you're looking to do, folks, is start the process. Get it started. Don't worry about the arrival date. Act like it's there. The arrival date is coming. But here is the beauty of the journey being a process. But all along the way of your journey, you will find success. The whole time you're on the journey, the whole time you're in the process of finding your mission, fulfilling your mission, uncovering your dreams, reaching your goals, the beauty of it is all along the way, you're going to find success on so many levels. And people fail to look at that part. They keep thinking to themselves, man, I ain't there yet. You know, it's like when you take a little kid on a long car trip and they're in the backseat. Are we there yet? Are we there yet? Boy, if you just look out the window, see where we done been. Look out the window. Look at the mountains. Look at these trees. Look at the views we got. No, we ain't there yet. But Lord have mercy. Look at what he's showing us along the way. Smell the roses. Have yourself a cup of coffee. Chill every now and then and see what he's doing for you. Because the journey is a process. But man, know that in the process of arriving at your designated goal, dream, ambition, or mission, understand this. That the journey is a process, but all along the way, you'll find success. There are things that are going to happen to you along the way, man, that will be so gratifying and fulfilling, where the journey is joyful. There is joy in the journey. You don't have to be there to appreciate the ride. Appreciate the journey and the process. Stop getting mad because you ain't at the arrival date or your dreams ain't came true yet. Look up. Look up. You might discover, man, that you living better. You might discover that you don't have a million yet, but you done made a quarter of a million. What you tripping for because you ain't got the million yet? Remember when you didn't have nothing? Be grateful for the $250,000 mark, the $100,000 mark, the $322,000 mark. Don't you understand, man? You may not be where you want to be, but man, can't you thank God that you ain't where you was? How about that one? Huh? All right.
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0: Monday, Monday, Monday. It is Monday, baby. Rise and shine. That's right. That's right. Stretch. Give yourself that stretch, that morning yawn. Sit on the edge of the bed, thank the man, and then it's time to do what? Get out. Get out, get out, get out, and get something. Get your hustle on. So, this is the baddest radio show in the land. This is the nephew holding it down. Shirley Strawberry, Carla Farrell, Mississippi Woo-hoo. Monica, and Kia, Junior Boy Spades. We are in the building. Yes, we are. On this great getting up Monday morning, as we are holding it down after a strenuous weekend of just fun and excitement. I did nothing this weekend. I really enjoyed doing nothing. I was not booked. I did nothing. Love it.
1: Okay, you got some nice. Rest. Got some, yeah.
0: Walk around your own backyard and see what the Lord done gave you. Yes.
1: Yes, how he has blessed you.
0: And I walked around naked. I did. Aww, I walked around there.
2: And you know, in I your feel backyard? Like
1: Adam it just yeah, turns yes. every You're Adam.
0: I want to feel like Adam did when he was walking through the garden. You know what I'm saying? Mm-hmm. I want, like, yeah.
1: So they ate the fruit.
2: You walked around that. Naked. First of all, it's hot. So you walked around.
0: And that's even more reason to be naked. Thank you.
2: Did you put on sunblock everywhere?
0: I got all that. It's hard to get the middle of my back, though. I can't get that
2: you can
0: part.
2: Reach back there.
1: TMI. I don't want that mental image.
0: I'm burnt right in the middle back there.
1: Delete.
3: Man, I expect to come to work this morning and be seeing this in my mind. No, I can't do it.
2: I know the visual.
3: The visual.
0: What? Okay, let me paint the picture for you. The lawn has been cut. You smell the clippings from the grass. The lawn man has just left. Junior, I got all of the features of the pool. The water is dancing out of the pool, and it's the waterfall is coming. And then I have a nice cup of green tea, and I walk around my walk path naked.
2: Good morning, Zamunda.
3: No, I just don't want to do it, man.
0: I got hummingbirds. They humming. You know what I'm saying? I got little bird houses and stuff like that. I pass by my little fruit trees. I'm working on some lemons and some cherries. So I'm in my garden. I'm walking around.
3: Where the part when the neighbor called the police on you?
1: Where is that? Yeah. You're right, Junior.
0: Listen, this is my
2: he
0: house.
2: Or she is traumatized for what? Uh-huh. Yeah.
0: Then don't look over here then. Don't look over here.
3: Ain't nobody.
0: You can look the other way. You really can. You do not have to look over here and see me walking around my yard naked with a cup of green tea. Thank you.
1: A cup of green tea? Yeah, what's the tea for now?
0: I just like green tea. I like green tea and honey. You know?
2: Okay. Yeah. Okay. Yeah. Right.
0: Let me say this. Try it. Just try it. Try it and tell me what y'all think. Just try it.
1: Okay. Naked with green tea. Okay. Coming up, you see how this show is going to go this morning. Coming up in 32 minutes after the hour, we will hear yet again from the nephew as he runs that prank back. With clothes on, nephew, please.
0: Y'all can come over this weekend. We can all do it together.
2: No, thank you.
1: I'm busy.
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1: I got repast chicken, Shirley. Nothing is better than the chicken at a repast. Let's go, cat dog.
2: Thank you for calling. May I take your order? Hey, I need to make an order. Hey, Jeff, hey, fries up, man. Get them up for their burn. Man, hurry up.
3: Hello?
2: What up?
3: Hello?
2: Yes, sir.
3: Yeah, thank you for calling.
2: Hey, I'm trying to get an order, man. We just got through with a funeral. I'm trying to take some chicken over to the repast where the family at, man.
3: All right, man. Well, how much you need?
2: Okay, I know I'm going to need probably like 125 pieces of chicken, dog. How long did it take to cook?
3: We're not ready right now, man. It takes probably at least like 30, 45 minutes, bro. Kind of busy right now.
2: Okay, all right. I need 125 pieces, man. But listen, I'm trying to make sure we get enough. You know how it is, man. Somebody passed, but we're trying to make sure we got enough food at the house, man.
3: Yeah.
2: So what kind of size you got, man? Because I want to try to get large family sizes on. Y'all got potato salad?
3: Yeah, we got french fries, potato salad, greens, macaroni and cheese. You know the normal stuff. How much you need of each of that?
2: Let me get like two of all of them. You know what I'm saying? Two of each. That ought to be. Don't give me four of them greens, though, because I know they're going to want some greens.
3: Now, y'all got family size?
2: Yeah, family size on everything, man. Two of each, but give me four greens.
3: All right.
2: Okay, now, give me some rolls, man. At least 20 rolls to go with that.
3: All right. Do you need anything else?
2: Make sure I got a big thing of fries, man. You know, the kids like them fries. Let me get a big thing of fries.
3: You order a lot of food, man.
2: Yeah. I'm going to come get it, though. 30 minutes. So you said how long you before I need to be there?
3: Probably 35. You know, give us about 45 minutes before to be ready.
2: All right. What's your name?
3: My name is Rob.
2: Robert.
3: All right. You got a phone number I can reach you at?
2: 404
3: 2 8 3. Okay, I got you.
2: Okay, so you got 125 pieces. It's going to be mixed, right?
3: Yeah, white and
2: okay. Okay, there we go.
3: Did you want it spicy or mild or mixed? How did you want that?
2: You know what? Separated, man. Where the mild is in one boxes, and then you got the spicy in other boxes. So, you know, we'll know so the kids won't get off, too.
3: All right.
2: Okay. Hey, man, can you take his order for me? I'm on the phone. Take his order.
3: All right. I got you.
2: What's my total on that, man? So I can go, you know, because I ain't been paying all this by myself. I got everybody pitching in on this.
3: Hold on. Let me get to the register. It's gonna be 208.75.
2: Yeah, down. Okay, 208.75. 30 minutes, I'm gonna start coming that way. What's your name, dog?
3: My name is Wayne.
2: Hi, Wayne. I'm gonna answer you, but I'll be there in about 40 minutes, man.
3: All right.
2: Hi. Yeah, man, I speak to Robert. This is Rob.
3: Hey, what's up, man? This is Wayne. It's chicken, man. I was just calling to let you know we finished a little bit early, and your last batch of chicken, you just dropped it.
2: Okay, man, I meant to call you a few minutes ago, dog. Hey, listen, you cook all of it?
3: Yeah, man, you wanted 125 pieces, mixed, spicy, and mild, with four large sides of each thing, five large sides of fries. Yeah, I cooked all that for you. Got it ready.
2: Okay, check this out, dog. I've been talking to everybody, man. You know what, man? I'm just going to need about 10 pieces, dog. I ain't going to really need the rest of that.
3: Excuse me?
2: I just need 10 pieces, dog. I talked to everybody, man. Everybody went and bought some. They want a hamburger, so I'm just gonna need 10 pieces of that chicken.
3: Bro, man, we already cooked all this chicken, man. I got 125 pieces, bro. If you don't come by this, I'm in trouble, man. What the you mean you don't need 10 pieces?
2: I just need 10 pieces, dog. You know, I don't need all that. I don't want to buy nothing I don't need. I just need 10 pieces.
3: Man, nah, bro. You gonna come by this chicken, man. This some we just sit here. It's only me and one other dude up here. We working out. Man, you gonna go get this chicken.
2: Dog, I'm not finna buy no chicken I don't want, man. I'm not finna do that, dog. I mean, you know, I'm doing this for the bereaving family, man. So, you know, like I say, you know, I'm gonna take 10 pieces by there and drop that off, man. But, I don't need that whole 125 or whatever.
3: Robert, y'all better be all the way to come get this chicken or it's gonna be some I cooked all the man. What the am I supposed to do, man? My manager followed up my shit. I'm getting fired.
2: Okay, dog, you ain't got nobody else that's gonna buy some chicken today?
3: Now, who the hell is gonna come up here and buy 125 pieces of chicken?
2: Jeff, man, call back somebody. He don't want 125. He only want 10 pieces.
4: Come on. Look, manager gonna speak.
2: Yeah, gonna be. Hello, I just need 10 pieces, man.
3: Man,
2: man. I cooked up all this chicken for you, organized it and everything.
4: Okay, dog. Well, listen, man. Won't you just tell it little by little today? Just tell it little by little.
2: Man, there's no way in hell, man. Who don't have the time for this, bro? I'm not about to update all this chicken, man, and put it back up, bro. Your better come get this chicken or it's going to be tell you that. Man, I don't give a man. I will call every funeral home around, find out who died, and I will come find your robber. You going to come up here and get this chicken.
4: Hey, man, I'm not finna buy no chicken I don't want, man. I want 10 pieces. That's it.
2: No, your wants 125 pieces of chicken because that's what the hell you called to tell me that you want it.
4: Hey, man, who you think you're talking to?
2: I'm talking to you. I'm talking to that's about to come up to and buy some chicken. 125 pieces of it. That's what I'm talking to. So bring your $208.75 and come buy the chicken.
4: Oh, no,
2: man. Calm down, man.
5: Man, he didn't come and get this chicken, Mike. Man, Magic gonna find his
2: way. If he comes up here, then we all are, bro. This is gonna get this chicken right now. You gonna get this chicken.
4: Hold on. First of all, this robber, who you think you talking about, woman?
2: Dog. I'm talking to you. I told you, I'm talking to the that's gonna come up here and get this chicken. Either you gonna bring $208 or you gonna come up here and get 10 pieces of chicken whooping. It's up to you, but either way, coming up here. What you want
4: to
2: do?
4: I'm finna send somebody else up there to get the chicken, man, okay?
2: Who you gonna send up here?
4: Tommy coming to get the chicken.
2: Tommy who? What's his name? And gotta get all our information off the camera. What's his name?
4: Tommy, man. Nephew Tommy from the Steve Harvey Morning Show.
2: What the hell you just say to me?
4: Why ain't this a nephew Tommy from the Steve Harvey Morning Show?
2: Man, this is some. Man, you about to have somebody get whooped, bro. What am I supposed to do with all this chicken, though?
4: Wayne, your cousin, man. You got a cousin named Courtney?
2: Oh, that dirty.
4: Y'all cooked all that chicken, man?
2: Yeah, we cooked up all that chicken, bro.
4: Hey, Wayne, this is what I'm doing, man. On behalf of nephew Tommy, I'm finna give you my credit card. We finna get it paid for right now, Wayne. Hey, Wayne, one more thing, man. What's the baddest, and I mean the baddest, radio show in the land?
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1: Stupid to be back in an hour. 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
0: 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All right, coming up, it is Ask the Really Though and Junior right after this.
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0: 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Coming up at the top of the hour in entertainment news, we'll recap the weekend's headline news and the trending topics, of course. We'll have a great show for you today. You don't have to go anywhere, worry about anything. We got you, we got you, we got you. That is all coming up at the top of the hour. But right now, it is time to ask the Really Doe and Junior. This is from Jaquez in Syracuse. Jaquez writes, one of my old friends was in my area and asked if she could come by and see my house. I told my girlfriend that a friend was stopping by. I didn't say it was a female, so why did my girlfriend get mad even though I told her about my visitor?
1: That's
2: a woman, man. You got to have details. Especially if it's another female coming by. You got to give her the straight details. You can't do that. And then she sees somebody come in there, maybe look better than her. No, this is a problem. Why is she stopping by anyway? What does she want?
0: You know what? You just really set the female
3: movement
0: back. Yeah, and the movement and all that. No, it's not about how, if she looks better than her.
2: Okay, well, how about it? Let me withdraw that. Your girl probably wasn't looking the way she wanted to look.
3: Is that fixing it?
2: She wasn't dressed the way she wanted to be, you know.
0: Come on, Junior. What do you have to say,
4: please? It's a very obvious answer. First of all, I knew he was stupid when his name was Jaquez. That's the first problem. Don't nobody ever ask Jaquez nothing. Why?
3: Nothing deep.
4: It's obvious. The reason why she mad, because you left out the fact she was a female. That's the only thing she's mad at.
3: Yeah.
4: You know, you talk like it was like if one of your partners coming by or something. It's a female coming by your house. Your girlfriend got to see another woman. I don't care if y'all is friends. You left that part out. Why would you leave that part out, Jaquez? Because it may be a friend you used to deal with in the past. Maybe that. Huh, Jaquez?
3: That part. Okay. Come on,
4: Now, you and Devontae, you wouldn't like you was talking like Devontae coming by. No. you would have said that. You said a friend.
0: Yeah. He
4: women
0: did.
4: Ain't crazy.
0: Yeah, that's right. All right, moving on to Carolyn in Norfolk. Carolyn writes, I'm almost 40, and my husband thinks it's time for me to stop hanging out with my girls. We do brunches and go shopping. That's it. I need a break sometimes, and it won't hurt him to watch the kids ages 6 and 4. Should I feel badly for going out?
2: No. My wife go out all the time. I could care less. Go have your fun. Go do what you want to do. As long as me and you do our thing and we get to have our fun, we good.
0: Right.
2: We go hang out with your girls. Go party. Go do whatever you want to do.
0: Yeah.
2: I pride myself on my wife being able to go do whatever she want to do. She ain't got to work. She ain't got to do nothing. Go do what you want to do.
0: Absolutely.
2: I take my hat off on just the fact how my wife is an incredible mother to me. Because I'm nowhere close as a father as my wife is a mother. I'm nowhere. I can't compete.
0: Yeah, I see what you're saying.
2: I cannot.
0: And you're a good dad, so she is an exceptional mom, is what you're saying. Yeah. And since when is there a time limit on hanging out with your friends? What is that about? An age limit?
2: Yeah, I'm close to 40. You can't go eat at 40. What? You can't go to brunch.
3: So you're good and grown.
0: Yes.
4: Yeah, Carol, you're wrong.
0: What you got, Junior?
4: Yeah, you're wrong. You can go out. Matter of fact, when you get up, don't even say bye. Just go and do that.
3: Oh, wow.
4: You almost 40, because he's trying to take your independence. That's what it sounds like to me. You can go out 40 and go have brunches. He can go watch the kids. He can watch them.
0: Yeah.
3: Those are his kids too.
4: Yeah, like he just coming up like he a babysitter. No, he's the father of the children.
3: Right. Hello. That part.
4: Don't forget his title. Okay, you can go out and have whatever. Because when he go out, he ain't looking for the kids. He ain't thinking about the kids. You do the same thing and watch it change. You go, babe, please stay at home. Please. Now you want it home. No, put more pressure on. Go back out double days. Go back out twice in a row. Go on back out.
0: Yes, you're right. All right, Junior. And Tommy, thank you guys. Next one is Mimi in Oakbrook. Mimi writes, I do my boyfriend's wife's nails. And I noticed
2: my boyfriend's wife's nails.
0: Roll that around in your mind. Yeah. Mull that over. And I noticed that she and I have the same bracelet. He told me that his jeweler had made it special for my birthday. He lied. Fortunately for him, his wife didn't notice my bracelet. How could he be so stupid? Wow. How could you be so stupid, first of all?
3: He's stupid.
0: Yeah.
2: Why is you doing her nails?

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0: The 76 number 23 jersey officially broke the all-time record for the most jerseys sold within the first 48 hours of a player joining a new team across all sports. Congratulations to him. Six different colorways of LeBron's new 76ers uniform sold out. LeBron's blockbuster free agency deal not only sent shockwaves through jersey sales, it immediately caused 76ers tickets prices to surge, with preseason get-in prices now at $165 to over $500, whereas last season's tickets started at just $68. So LeBron is bringing it.
1: No, that's equivalent to when I sold my first prank CD. It's right up there with that. About the same.
2: It's like, what now, Precious? Okay.
0: All right.
2: What we doing? Top of the food chain. What happened? Prank CD sales.
0: Yeah, Precious right CDs were 68.
1: CD right there.
0: Now they're selling for up to 500. That's what you're saying. Okay.
1: Yeah. Yeah.
2: Supply and demand, nephew. Yeah.
0: Nephew, yes. LeBron.
3: Yeah.
0: Well, we're going to move on. Surely. Huh? Yeah, I do. Yeah, we're just moving on to Motown legend Martha Reeves. Went viral for her performance of the Star Spangled Banner on Saturday during the opening game of the new Women's Pro Baseball League, or the WPBL. Martha Reeves, the former lead singer of Martha and the Vandellas, is 85 years old now.
1: Wow.
0: And she looks amazing. She and two backup singers took to the field at Robin Roberts Stadium in Springfield, Illinois. And their performance quickly became a viral moment online, with social media lighting up as viewers weighed in on the performance with mostly praises, although it was noted that the lady struggled heavily with timing, harmonies, and pitch. People can be cruel, you know, they just really can, especially on social media. So we want to contend, Miss Martha Reeves, for taking on this challenge at 85 years old. She looked good. I mean, you know, she's a Motown legend. She's a Motown legend.
1: She was still better than Carl Lewis. I tell you that. She was still better than
2: that.
1: Good job.
2: Yeah, I saw it.
0: I
2: what
0: did
2: you
0: too,
2: not gonna
0: yeah.
2: do? We will mm-hmm. not stand for Martha no. Reeves hate on any level, like the heat wave dancing in the street.
0: Jimmy Mac.
2: No, not having it.
0: Come
2: nope.
0: on now.
1: Oh, that's dancing in the street. Nowhere. That's that lady. Okay.
0: Yeah, nowhere to run, nowhere to hide. Yeah.
2: Mm-hmm.
0: Yes. She's a Motown legend. Okay.
2: Mm-hmm.
0: Finally, guys, it is wedding season. T.I. and his wife of 16 years, Tiny, renewed their wedding vows in an all-white ceremony in Jamaica to celebrate their 16th wedding anniversary. Wow, 16 years. Congratulations to them. Tiny shared photos and video clips on Instagram thanking T.I. for giving her the sweet 16 vow renewal of her dreams. Congratulations going out to Tiny and T.I. So have you guys, the married ones on the show, that's everybody. Have you guys, besides me, have you ever considered renewing your vows is the question.
1: No, I ain't doing it again.
0: No?
1: I ain't doing it again.
3: I just did it.
0: Yeah, it's too soon for you, honey.
3: Yeah, it's way too soon.
0: Yeah.
1: Yeah, anything. She might not show up. It might be over.
0: You think she's going to ghost you at the altar?
2: What? Runaway bride?
3: On the renewal, though.
2: On the renewal. She's already.
3: She going to run off on the renewal.
1: That's how I find out that she leaving on the renewal. No, we better not take that chance.
0: Listen, stop
1: we
0: while
1: 25
0: you're
1: years. We gonna, let's try to get to this 26, 30, 35. Let's just hold on.
3: You don't want
1: to
3: risk
0: that is amazing.
1: I ain't walking down that aisle no more, Junior. Mm-hmm. I'm telling you now. I'm not going back down that aisle. Every time I see that aisle, I start crying.
0: And Junior, I know you're a newlywed. You're still a newlywed, but would you consider it renewing your vows at, let's say, 10 years? 10 years?
3: No.
1: Mm-mm. Don't take
2: why
1: the chance,
2: not?
1: Boy.
3: Because
2: yeah.
3: she
2: what?
3: Listening.
2: Don't give her no idea.
0: It seems like it's all
3: yeah, don't give her no idea. Because she's sure going to say, Shirley and Carl have said that 10 years, we should do a renewal. She want a whole nother wedding again. There ain't going to be no gathering. She want the whole
1: it's
3: thing.
1: Another ring involved. It's a lot
3: yeah,
1: going
3: all
1: on.
3: All of that. No.
0: Yeah, an upgrade. Yeah.
2: Upgrade the ring.
3: Yeah. Oh, I could do that. That's no problem.
2: Yeah.
3: But that, but paying for all that other stuff, people come back down to the aisle, people fly in, the hotels we pay for, the food again.
0: No,
3: we're not doing all that.
0: The honeymoon.
3: No, we're not doing all that. No, not
1: but now if we upgrade the ring, can I get the ring back? That you got so I can melt that down
3: yeah,
1: and start over.
3: Yeah, how does that work?
2: Giving back nothing. No. No.
3: If we upgrade the ring, shouldn't we get the old one back?
0: What are you gonna do with it?
3: What you gonna do with two rings?
2: Don't worry about that. I got 10 fingers.
0: I got two hands. We'll figure something out.
3: That's what I don't know. Why you need two?
2: So that's my funny, husband. God. Wait, let me tell you. So I asked my husband, maybe about 8 years into our marriage, we'll be celebrating 22 years.
3: Okay.
2: In a couple of weeks. Awesome. But he said, absolutely no. We're not spending all that money. So
0: all the men on this show feel the same way, okay? Mm-hmm. Mm-hmm. And Carly, your husband, too.
3: You know, yeah. So you good. I think we feel like this, Shirley Carl. I think we feel like this because it wasn't about us in the first one.
0: Because it's, what, Junior?
3: It wasn't about us the first time.
0: It's about the bride. Basically.
2: It's the bride.
0: Yeah.
3: But I want to be ignored twice. That's my answer. Want me to go back to that feeling again?
0: Your input does not matter.
3: I had that tuxedo on. Nobody even clapped for my tuxedo or nothing. They didn't even know I was standing up. They said, who's getting married? That feeling again? Okay.
0: You can live without that. You can live without it. And before we get out of here, we got to say congratulations to singer Coco Jones and Cavaliers, Cleveland Cavaliers guard Donovan Mitchell. They got married over the weekend. Congratulations.
2: All right, love that. Yes. Black love. Yes. Yep.
1: Congratulations. All right.
0: Coming up, we'll have more of the Steve Harvey Morning Show right after this.
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1: 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Yeah,
2: Samsung.
3: All right. Thank you, nephew. We're going to switch gears here. Moving on to an update in the Nolan Wells case, guys. Civil rights attorney Benjamin Crump is representing Nolan Wells' family, and Crump's legal team has issued subpoenas to tech companies, including Snapchat, TikTok, and Life 360 to look for missing phone data. They have also hired forensic audio experts to analyze radio transmissions and oceanic experts to review local tide charts. Local authorities have stated that no definitive foul play has been identified. However, the case has sparked widespread public outcry and racial tension, leading to harassment of Nolan Wells' family, specifically his mom, Ms. Christine Wansley, and death threats for others identified as key players in the case. Federal authorities arrested a California man for allegedly sending online death threats to a local judge who is the mother of one of the so-called friends that was on the boat when Nolan Wells disappeared. Wow.
0: Yeah, with friends like that, you don't need enemies, huh?
3: Yeah, but thank God for Benjamin Crump on the case, doing what he needs to do to bring justice to this family.
1: Ben is doing a good job. I would have thought by now that these kids would have been picked up by now. I really would. Yeah. I think it's enough evidence that all of them should have been picked up and held accountable.
3: We all think that, Tommy. Yeah. We all think that. What is the problem here?
0: Yeah. And that's why the family has an independent investigation going on, because they don't trust the state and what they're doing. And
3: you mean,
1: but Carla, they didn't have so much time now to get a whole story, get their whole lie together. They got plenty of time to do that.
3: Yeah. The state that said no foul play indicated. Come on. Yeah.
1: You got a judge in here that's one of the parents. You think she don't know how to put this together?
3: Mm-hmm.
1: She back there putting this together. So yeah. Ben got a big fight ahead of him.
3: Yeah, but, you know, we support him. We back him.
1: Oh, definitely.
3: We love him for what he's doing. Thank you, Ben Crump. All right, guys, thank you. Coming up at 34 minutes after the hour, a couple took beer to a recovering alcoholic's house party, and things got a little awkward. We'll talk about that right after this.
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0: Guys, this was a story that trended on Reddit. A couple showed up to a World Cup watch party with beer in hand. They had only known the couple that hosted the party for a few months. Figuring that it was a typical watch party, they took 2 6-packs of beer, and after walking into the party, they added the beer to a cooler in the kitchen. The husband grabbed a beer and the couple started mingling. The homeowner slash hostess of the party pulled the couple aside and said, "We don't allow alcohol at the house." She said that her husband is a recovering alcoholic and they should not have assumed that alcohol is welcome. The couple felt horrible and things got awkward, so they left the party. They vented about the party, stating that the hostess' reaction was unnecessarily harsh. So what do you think? Was the couple wrong for taking the beer to the party? Isn't that customary? You take something?
1: That's customary. You just gotta let somebody know that. If you're inviting me to the party, I need to know that your husband is in this type of situation. You gotta let me know that. But as I'm on my way out the door, I need both my 6-packs back. Because I'm finna go watch this soccer game when I get back to the house. Me and my wife gonna walk all around here with these beers in our hand.
0: Yes. They don't need them. Junior,
1: your husband sure looking at that beer pretty hard though. I ain't gonna lie to you.
2: Oh,
1: at it real
2: that's
1: hard.
2: Terrible, Tommy.
0: Junior, I see the look on your face.
3: I can tell you these are clearly white people. I can tell you that much right now. These clearly white people.
0: Why?
2: Because black people,
3: I know him. I got an uncle already. You bring anything over there, he drinking it, and he been recovering for 40 years. I can tell you that right. It don't matter what you do. Right. We got to look for him. Every time somebody brings something through the door, it's gone. Yeah. I went over to watch the Texans game. I brought a 12-pack of Bud Light. It's gone. He drank all 12.
2: But he's sober.
3: He
2: finished.
3: Yeah. Then he asked a question, but he ain't got no money, no nothing. Talking about who going to the store. What you mean? You ain't got no money? What you worry about who going?
0: I love your family, Jim.
3: Talking about under pressure. This ain't no pressure. And please don't bring no drugs. He find them too. He drink the alcohol. Now he back around the corner. Yeah.
2: Don't say that, Jim.
3: Now he back around the corner by himself. Now he just stole your weed too. Now this is a lie. It's a lot.
2: It's a lot.
3: People talk about, man, is anybody seen? It's a lot going on here. Y'all worried about a 6-pack. Okay, cool. That's what y'all worried about?
0: Your family, Junior. Lord.
3: I'm telling you.
0: You
1: got to go sit with him one day. Because he's not lying about none of them. You got to
3: go see him. And this is why I just sit there and say, I'm ready to go. I just grab my car keys. It's going to be a problem. Has anybody seen Uncle Junior in the bushes? He done fell in the bushes?
2: Wait, this is your namesake? This is who you're named after, Uncle
1: Junior? Yeah, his name Uncle Junior.
3: No, it's just Double E, brother.
0: Oh.
2: So where did Junior come from?
3: Because his daddy named Otis.
2: What happened?
1: Otis
3: Junior? What else y'all
1: want
3: to know?
1: He Otis Junior?
3: He Otis Junior, yeah.
0: Is he at least sober?
3: No.
0: Junior.
3: Nah, Junior's still doing it. I'm talking about strong too. I like when he get tore up. He air play saxophone. Do do do do do do do do do. What did you do? I used to play that saxophone just like that. Do do do do do do. Y'all have to go see these people.
0: They're real family members. You're not making this up. Tommy said they're for real.
3: Oh, yeah,
1: they real, man.
0: Now, I met your mom, and she's lovely, but that's as far as I go.
1: You got to meet that sister.
2: I haven't met his sister. I met
3: if her and Junior get together at the party. Do-do-do-do-do. T-t-t-t.
0: What's the T-t-t-t-t?
3: That's her part.
1: That's her part.
2: What instrument does she air play?
3: I don't know what that is. T-t-t-t. I don't know what that is. Y'all worry about the 6-pack beer. You need to go see these people. These people here. Do do do do do do. Titty titty. That's what I'm talking about.
1: And the party has started.
0: Junior, you can't
3: y'all
0: make
3: stop
0: this
3: lying
0: up,
3: to me.
0: Can
3: don't
0: you?
3: Ask me no questions.
1: Oh my God!
3: I'll just picture a Junior today, and you tell me.
2: Down.
0: Wow.
3: Yeah.
1: Air playing the sex.
0: Yeah. And she's playing some unknown instrument.
3: To break all your beard, then he gets so comfy.
2: Take us out, Junior. Take us
3: to Junior. Do, do, do, do, do, do, do, do.
0: Prank phone call with the nephew up next.
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0: Subject is, she posted a picture of my gifts. We'll get into that and find out what that's all about. She
1: what
0: posted
1: kind of gifts?
0: A picture of my gifts. Listen to the letter and you will find out.
1: Okay,
0: no sneak peeks. Yes, you do. That's coming up, like I said, at the top of the hour, because right now the nephew is here with today's prank phone call. What you got for us, Neff?
1: Well, before I get to that, Shirley, I got to thank Memphis for coming out, hanging out with me Sunday night. I appreciate y'all kicking it with the nephew. I appreciate it. Yes, I do. The nephew came to town, and we acted a doggone fool. All right? So I want to thank everybody that came out and hung out with me. Where? Yeah, in Memphis, Tennessee. That was the the Salt Bistro. Salt Bistro. That's
0: okay.
1: I think I'm saying it right. Salt Bar and Bistro. Hung out a little bit. I really can't believe I'm here this morning. I'm not going to lie to you. I really can't. I did two shows last night.
2: Because you have a job, and so you...
1: One job has to understand that there was other jobs. You just have to understand.
0: One job gets in the way. So you say one job has to understand that there's other jobs.
1: And don't
3: Radio,
1: be selfish.
3: Look out, comedy. Comedy, what's up, Radio? Yeah. Look here, I got another job. You got to respect my time. Is that how they talking? Jobs is talking to each other.
2: I don't understand.
1: This is how it is when you work for your uncle.
2: Nepo
0: baby.
1: And everybody can't say that. So there it is. And he ain't here, so I'm doing pretty good.
3: You know what, though?
2: True.
3: Can't lie. When you write,
0: hey, you just made a point.
2: You got me there.
3: Doing pretty good.
2: Okay.
1: All right. Y'all ready for a prank?
0: Let's do it.
1: The postman always rings twice. The postman always.
0: Like the movie?
1: Yes. Rings twice. Who starred in that movie? Quick.
0: Lana Turner.
1: And who else? Jack Nicholson.
0: Oh, you're talking about Jessica Lange and Jack Nicholson.
3: I'm talking about Guess Who's Coming to Dinner.
2: Me too.
3: Oh, because they had to ring the doorbell in that too. That's what I was thinking.
2: I was right there thinking.
1: That was with Spencer Tracy, wasn't it? Guess Who's Coming to Dinner?
0: No.
2: Do y'all
1: who
2: even
1: was that?
2: Know?
0: It was Lana Turner. That's what I do know.
1: That was Catherine Hepburn and I'm talking about Guess Who's Coming to Dinner.
0: Oh, yeah, that was... Well, you said the postman always rings twice. Yeah, Catherine Hepburn and Sidney Poitier and Spencer Tracy. Yes,
1: Spencer
0: you're
1: Tracy.
0: Right.
1: All right. I got my stuff together. All right, let's prank.
0: Do you?
1: Postman always rings twice.
4: Hello. I'm trying to reach Carlos.
5: This is he. Who is?
4: My name's Benny, man. Benny Phipps. Hey, you. I want to make sure I got the right person. You work for the post office, right?
5: Yeah.
4: Okay. Do you deliver mail off of Murphy Road?
5: Sometimes. Yeah. Yeah.
4: Okay. I live in. First of all, I wanted to make sure I had the right postman. Now, it's been brought to my attention that there's a postman that has been stopping by my house, and what I'm not understanding is why are you bringing mail to my door opposed to just putting mail in the mailboxes on the street where everybody got their mailboxes at?
5: What do you say? You say it again?
4: I live at Murphy Road.
5: Murphy Road. Yeah, I deliver over there, but you say delivering packages at your house?
4: No, I said you've been bringing mail to my house in a post. Here's what I'm trying to tell you, Carlos. My wife is at home all day. She don't work.
5: Mm-hmm.
4: And my understanding is you've been stopping by there on more than one occasion on a daily basis. You coming by there 2-3 times, you know. But what I'm understanding, there ain't no mail being brought over there. I'm trying to figure out what are you doing at my house. Now, what really then brought all this to a head, because you already know what's going on. Let me go on and let you know that, Carlo. I do know what's going on. I picked up the clothes from the cleaners this morning, and to my attention, it's a man's post office shirt in my package.
5: What color was it?
4: It's blue, light blue.
5: I got a blue one.
4: Okay, well, explain this to me. How your shirt get in my house?
5: Do it have my name on it? Because that could be anybody's shirt.
4: Okay, so hold on. What you trying to say? Is Mo Postman stopping by my house?
5: Yeah, man. Sometimes, you know, we do have different guys in that neighborhood, you know, because I really
4: here's
5: don't...
4: my problem, man. My problem is this: is that my wife is at home all day, every day, and my understanding is that you stopping by there bringing more than just mail.
5: First of all, dog, you can call the 1-800 number, because how did you get my number, dude?
4: Hey, I don't worry about that. I find ways. How you get my address that you stopping by there every morning? Huh?
5: I just deliver what they give me to deliver, and dude, I put the mail in a box, and this is a package I don't get out.
4: Excuse me?
5: I don't, dude. That wasn't me, dude.
4: I go to the cleaners this morning and pick up clothes, and it is a post office shirt in there that evidently belonged to a man. That's got to be. It must be yours.
5: That's none of mine, man. That's not mine. I have all mine over here.
4: Okay. I'll tell you what. This is what we're going to do, Carlos. Because, Carlos, let me tell you something. I know you're lying. See, and what you're doing is you're delivering more than mail at my house. And I know it, Carlos. You understand me? So, listen.
5: That's not me, dude.
4: Excuse me?
5: That's not me. It can't be me.
4: Hey, let me tell you something. When you come on Murphy Road tomorrow, okay, I'm going to be out there at the mailboxes waiting on you.
5: For what?
4: Because me and you going to handle this problem that we got tomorrow morning when you bring the mail. So when you bring the mail, bring your too. Okay, Carlos?
5: Hey, hold on. Are you threatening me?
4: I'm telling you, when you bring the mail, bring your too.
5: Dude, I didn't come at you like that. You ain't got to come at me like that. Dude.
4: Hey, man, you came up in my house, and I know you was in my house.
5: Dude, I told you that wasn't me, man.
4: Post office shirt in my house.
5: Dude, that was not me. I don't know where you live. I don't know who the you are, but you threatening me, dude. Dude.
4: Hey, man, I'll see you in the morning at the mailbox. Bring your Carlos.
5: I'm off tomorrow, but I will come to your house with plain clothes on and whoop your
4: What you say?
5: You want to with me?
4: Hey, you the...
5: It's on. Where you Murphy Road. I will be there.
4: Murphy Road. Bring your because what you're not going to keep doing is running up in my house while I'm out at work trying to earn a living for my family, and you up in my house laying up, and you're leaving your clothes. I found some mace in there. I guess that's what you use when you spray on them dogs. I found that, too.
5: I'm going to bring some extra mace. I'm going to spray your with that mace. I'm going to knock your out.
4: So you, bitch. I check in, yeah, in I'm the gonna morning be at the mailbox, waiting, Carlos.
5: I can't wait till tomorrow.
4: Excuse me?
5: I told you. I wasn't the one, but if you want to with me, wrong. For real.
4: Okay, cool. Will I see you tomorrow?
5: It's on. It's whatever. Hey, you threatening me and all that. But I tell you what, I will come over there in some plain clothes and whoop your because you're not going to make me lose my job, dog.
4: Okay.
5: That's my job.
4: Whatever it's got to be. I don't care if you're in the post office uniform. I don't give a if you're in your pajamas, Carlos. But when you come to that mailbox and I find you out there by the mailboxes, that's your man. Because I know you've been in my house, Carlos.
5: I'm telling you, I'm there.
4: Okay, so be it then. So be it. I got one more thing else I want to tell you before you get there.
5: Tell me what? You know, I recall me.
4: Wait, you listening to me?
5: Yeah.
4: This is Nephew Tommy from the Steve Harvey Morning Show. You just got pranked.

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Remake. If I ever fall in love again, next time the lady will be.

0: advice on relationships, dating, work, sex, parenting, and more, please submit your strawberry letter to steveharveyfm.com and click submit strawberry letter. We could be reading your letter live on the air, just like we're going to read this one right here, right now. And you never know, it could be yours.
1: It could be yours. Buckle up and hold on tight. We got it for you. Here it is, strawberry letter.
0: Thank you, nephew. Write us if you need us. Subject, she posted a picture of my gifts. She posted a picture of my gifts. Dear Stephen Shirley, I'm a 33-year-old single woman, and I've been in a long-distance relationship for the past 8 months. He pursued me, and he claimed that he didn't care about the distance because it was love at first sight for him. I had strong feelings for him once I got to know him, but something was keeping me from him, from falling head over heels in love with him. He said it was hard to get me to soften up and let my guard down, so I did something that I usually would never do. I drove 2 hours to surprise him last week. I snuck in the gate at his complex, and I was sitting in my car in a skin-tight dress when he got home from work. I already made sure he didn't have plans that night. I went to a restaurant by his place and had a big charcuterie board made for him, and I got expensive champagne and expensive chocolates. He was very surprised to see me, but not in a good way. He complained that his house was nasty and said he didn't want me to see him without a haircut. When he finally went inside, he asked me to sit in the kitchen for a while so he could clean up. After an hour of waiting alone, I put the cheese and champagne in the fridge and I left quietly without telling him. I drove 2 hours back home, disappointed and sad, but glad that I kept my guard up with him. He called me 17 times that night, but I ignored him because I was done with him after that. The next night, his ex-girlfriend posted a picture of the gifts that I bought, and she tagged him in the picture like he bought the stuff. I want her to know that he didn't buy that for her. I did. I am ready to expose him. Should I tell his ex? How do I get revenge on him? Okay, listen. By leaving him after being in that kitchen for an hour and being done with him, like you said, that's really all the revenge you need. You made the right decision. You trusted your instincts by not going all in with him. You said something was keeping you from falling head over heels in love with him. So you trusted your instincts. You didn't do like a whole lot of other women and ignore the red flags. You saw them early on. That's major. Women stay in relationships way too long because they ignore those signs, the very obvious red flags. Because, you know, we always think we can change a man. We talk a lot about this on this show, about that on this show, and we just end up getting hurt. So if you're over it, be over it. That means leaving him, leaving her, the posts, all of that on social media, all of that. Let it go. Who cares if she knows you bought the stuff? Who cares if you expose him? That's like backtracking on a man you said yourself you were done with. So prove it. Be done with him. Keep your word. And I'll say it again. Be done with him. Tommy?
1: Don't nobody want no charcuterie board. And about all this cheese, you just stopping that man up. He don't want all this cheese, all these meats. You just backed up all this backed up food.
0: He's
1: you got chocolate and chocolate and cheese and these little meats that ain't cooked. And you just, you think you doing something. Now he all, nobody want all that. You got this man all backed up. That man want a housekeeper. You see his house, it's nasty. That man needs somebody to clean up around there. And here you is coming up there with more food. We don't need all that. We need somebody to clean up. We need a housekeeper. And so if you want to help out, fine. If you don't, let's get to the part that you want. You say you want revenge. Well, you come to the right place because I am petty. I am petty, and I am the man that can help you get through it. So this is what I want you to do. You know, he called 17 times trying to get things, trying to work things out. You didn't pick up the phone. You really threw with him, but you mad because he done gave the stuff to his ex, and now she posting it like he done something special for her. Get back in his life for just a few days. That's what I want you to do, okay? Get back in his life for a few days. Get things going real well. Soon as you get things going real well, I want you to order about 5 pounds of shrimp, okay? Uh-huh. I want you to take his curtain rod down and put that raw shrimp in that curtain rod and then put the cap back on that curtain rod. Put that curtain back up. You understand what I'm saying? We working on something now. I want you to put that. I ain't lying to you. I want you to name. This is what our next thing I want you to do. I want you to find some poison ivy. Okay? Mm. Put that all in his drawer where his underwear are all up in there. We want to put that poison ivy. You want revenge, don't you? Put that poison ivy all up in there, all up in there. Now, here go my next thing I want you to do. Find his shampoo bottle, okay? Mm-hmm. Find his shampoo bottle. I want you to put bleach blonde in there, bleach blonde, inside that shampoo bottle. That's what I want you to do. Now, here go the last one. This the big one. Mm-hmm. All the doors to his car. Uh-huh. I want you to buy that thing. You see the commercials all the time. Flex seal. That flex seal, you know, it'll hold everything down. I want you to flex seal every door shut except the hatch. Like, if he got a truck, so the only way he can get in is through the hatch. You understand what I'm saying? So when we see him, baby girl, this is what we want to see. He going to be smelling like shrimp. He going to be scratching. He gonna be scratching because he got that poison ivy in his drawer. And then last but not least, he gonna be walking around with this bleach blonde hair. You understand what I'm saying? Now, that's how you get revenge. You wanna be petty? Tommy will help be petty. And what I want you to do when you see him, show up with your charcuterie board and eat your cheese and meat right in front of him, girl, and drink your champagne. And say, baby, you don't play me the way you played me. You get the revenge at the end. That's Tommy will help you get there. And trust me, that whole house going to be smelling like shrimp.
0: All right. We'll hear from Junior and hear more of our responses to today's Strawberry Letter 23 minutes after. The subject, she posted a picture of my gifts. We'll get back into it right after this.
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27: All right, guys, it's time to recapture today's Strawberry Letter. The subject, she posted a picture of my gifts. This is written from a woman who's 33 years old. She's single. She's been in a long-distance relationship with a guy for the past 8 months. He lives about 2 hours from her. She said he pursued her. It was love at first sight. She wasn't head over heels in love with him because just something was keeping her from that. She didn't know what it was, but something was keeping her from that. He told her it was hard because she had her guard up. So, you know, she tried to soften herself up a little bit. She drove 2 hours to surprise him. She snuck in his gate at his complex. She had a charcuterie board. She had some cheese, some champagne. She had on a skin tight dress. She knew he didn't have anything to do that night. So she was at his house when he got home from work. He was surprised to see her, she said, but it wasn't a good surprise, not in a good way. So he asked her to come inside and sit in the kitchen because his house was nasty and he wanted to clean up. She says she sat in that kitchen for a whole hour. After that, she left and she says she was done with him. Then she looked on social media and some woman had posted the gift she brought for him on social media, thinking he bought her the gifts for her. And she wants to expose him. This woman wants revenge. So she wants to know, should she tell his ex, and how does she get revenge on him? I said, leave him, be done with him, like you said. Tommy said, put some shrimp in his shower rod, put some poison ivy in his underwear, and put some Flex Seal on his car doors, okay?
28: And the shampoo bottle. We got to have that bleach blonde. You got to have that bleach blonde.
27: That's how you get revenge. Junior, what you got?
29: Well, I guess I got to go with Shirley and Tommy because I don't know how to get revenge on cheese and crackers. I do not know. I have no idea how we come back on cheese and crackers. You know what the crazy part about this is, Carla? That's not the issue. I need to know how you sat in there and ate the cheese and crackers in the nasty house. That's what I need to know. How you just sitting there just putting cheese and crackers and meat on top of a cracker and you just bite it and don't say nothing about the shirt, the shoes, the filth, the dishes in the sink, the ring in the bathroom tub. You don't say nothing about none of this. And you got to sit in the kitchen. You're supposed to eat this in your own car. You're supposed to just leave. That's why. And then, how you going to overlook the lady that's eating your cheese and crackers? She is not the ex. She is currently doing this.
28: She is current.
29: Current. That's what this is.
0: Right now.
29: In the present. Shirley told you. Go ahead and do what you said you was going to do. You said you're going to leave the man.
0: Yeah.
29: You didn't want him. Let them have that cheese and crackers and that cheap bottle of champagne. We don't even care.
0: She said expensive champagne and chocolates, though. She said that.
29: When have you seen expensive champagne in a nasty house? When? When have you seen that?
28: That don't go together.
29: None of that. Man, I'm telling you, I go to Tommy House. Tommy got all kinds of great stuff, but Tommy House ain't nasty either.
0: No.
29: See that? It fit. Carla got great stuff at a house, but the house ain't nasty either. Shirley got great stuff. Mom got great stuff, but the house ain't nasty. You no, sat there, bit this food off this charcuterie board, because I can't even say it. You bit these cheese and crackers and salami. Board. That's all. And sat there in the nasty house in the living room.
0: For an hour, for a whole
29: four hours.
1: What's it called, Junior?
29: The tutoring thing.
28: Spell it, Junior.
29: C-H-C-A-T-O. The report. Man, y'all know what this is. I don't know. I ain't never had one. All mine was hog head cheese on a cracker. That's all I know. I ain't seen this before. With and the fact you sausage. Can sit there. You can sit there.
0: But, Junior, he called her 17 times. What did he want? What was he trying to tell her? What did he want?
29: Obviously, he called her to try to come back. He just finished cleaning the god doggone house. That's why. It took him all that time. Wait, where you leave? I did all this work.
28: I just got through vacuuming.
29: I just finished. I got the lines in the rug right now.
0: Come on back.
29: You got
0: baby.
29: To come back and see this. That right there.
28: That charcuterie.
29: Yeah, how you say it?
28: Charcuterie.
29: Okay, come back and eat the charcuterie bowl with me. I just finished this whole house. Girl, I didn't dust it. You don't leave me after I done finished dusting.
0: I love those lines in the carpet, though.
29: Yeah, you gotta have a line. I did all the. Man, the house was filthy. Yeah. That house was nasty. If she lived there, it wouldn't look like that.
28: She could have ate that all the way back home, to be honest with you.
0: I don't think she ate it because she had on a skin tight dress.
28: You ain't got to stop at Buc-ee's or nothing. Just eat that all the way home.
29: Yeah. And clearly, you overdressed for the house. You really did. You really overdressed for that damn house. You did.
1: Skin tight. You put
29: on way too much. You could have just put on a jogging suit and just walked in there.
28: You needed a biomedical
29: suit. You needed something white on. You need the same thing they got to talk to President Biden in. The same thing. You need
28: man.
29: The same outfit.
0: For the nasty stupid, house. Okay.
29: You need some gloves. You need a bunch of stuff, but you don't need a sexy dress. You did that.
0: Thank you. Once again, you've outdone yourself. Post
28: good
0: your
28: job,
0: comments.
28: Boy. Good job.
0: On today's job. 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You can download it today. Coming up at 46 minutes after the hour, he's back. 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
2: Well, Shirley, first of all, I'm 12 days away from Jackson, Mississippi at the Thalia Mara Theater in Jackson, Mississippi. Man, Mark Curry, Tony Roberts, and T.K. Kirkland and myself will be entertaining you people in Jackson, Mississippi for the night. So y'all go ahead and go to Ticketmaster.com and get your tickets. Then on the 22nd, the very next weekend, going to be in Lansdowne, Pennsylvania at the Lansdowne Theater, which is right outside of Philly. So everybody in Philly, come see Quake, Kim Whitley, Guy Torrey, and myself. And, you know, I would ask LeBron to come, but
3: he's a little tied up.
2: You know, we bumped into each other.
1: Oh, that's right.
2: And then
1: right.
2: The friendship
1: that's
2: went right. Downhill after that. But I would ask him to come. But
1: your friend.
2: You know how he is. He's a great basketball player. Horrible friend. Horrible.
4: Do you have his number?
1: A replay. Huh?
2: Yeah, I got one number, 23. That's about it. The jersey number. But let's talk about what went down over the weekend. And I'm telling you, I'm excited for the Houston Texans. The NFL is coming up. We got a game on the 8th this week. Hall of Fame game. Football season is back. But Tommy, we just signed Jadeveon Clowney. He's coming back to the Houston Texans. Come on now.
4: Wow.
2: Come on now. This defense is getting better. Danielle Hunter, Will Anderson Jr., and now you add Jadeveon Clowney to an already outstanding secondary. I hear NFL Super Bowl. I hear Super Bowl.
4: Call I got my season Bowl. Tickets. I got my season. I'm ready.
2: You got the season tickets, man?
1: Wow.
4: Yeah, I've been here.
2: Well, you know, last season, you know, you was giving away some tickets every now and then.
4: Yeah, well, look at you, what your quarterback was doing. Yeah, I'll give them away. Yeah, I'll give them away. I said it. Look what your quarterback was doing. Just playing terrible. Yeah, just he out there just playing hot ball. They just throw the ball off and catch
2: it. Give it anybody.
4: We're not looking for that this season. Take my two seats.
2: No, we're not looking for that, man. Offensively, we're looking good. You know, CJ Stroud's looking good in practice. I've been watching. My dad called me and said, man.
4: The Rams was the ones that's looking like they're going to the Super Bowl.
2: Yeah. But you know, they
4: got
2: to play.
4: They got the best offense and the best defense right now.
2: What they got
4: there? Top five.
2: Not better than ours. Not right now.
4: Well, we ain't in the top five of offense, are we?
2: Well, we can get there. It's
4: we can get there if we got a quarterback that know what he doing.
1: Be optimistic, we can Junior. Hope. I love it.
4: If we got a legitimate
2: keep
4: quarterback.
2: Let us play a game, Tom, before we just give up. We got Tank Dell back. We got some players, man. Let's just celebrate Jadeveon Clowney coming back to the Houston Texans. We got three great pass rushers now. That's all.
4: Won't you bring Deshaun back and give Deshaun a couple massages and bring him back? We could do that too.
1: All right,
4: I don't
1: Junior.
4: Have faith in this quarterback. I'm sorry, I don't.
0: You're a fair weather fan.
1: Coming up, thank you guys. A husband is irritated because his wife's best friend tagged along on their road trip and didn't chip in. We'll talk about it right after this.
4: I believe in the kicker before I believe in the quarterback. I'll tell you that.
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0: friend asked to tag along on a road trip with us. I told her husband that he should drive her or they should fly out to meet us instead of having his wife as a third wheel on our trip. He said he couldn't get away from work to join us on the trip. My wife's friend slept the entire trip and snored loudly. Whenever she woke up, she wanted to stop and, quote, stretch her legs. I had to stop at a Red Lobster to eat because she refused to eat fast food. I paid for her appetizer, food, and alcoholic drinks the entire trip. She never offered me a dime for food or gas, but she bragged about spending $4,000 shopping at the outlet mall. When we got back, I told her and her husband that she will never travel with us again. My wife was embarrassed, and she's mad at me for saying it. Why can't she support me on this?
1: Why bring her? What?
0: Why was he trying to make his wife happy?
1: But she calls so much. She come with too much baggage. It's too much. Now I'm not happy. My wife happy. We on a trip. Now I'm not happy. That don't work out for everybody.
0: And she spent $4,000 and didn't offer anything for gas or to buy their meals or even her own meal. Nothing. So
1: you
0: that's why.
1: Put $500 of that phone and put it somewhere towards this trip.
2: Yeah, and that's probably too how he said it and upset her wife. Maybe he went
0: his
2: off.
0: Wife.
2: Went off about the friend.
1: Rightfully so.
2: Or she could have talked to her friend and said, "Look,
0: hey girl,
2: like you are out of order. Let me tell you what you did wrong."
0: Don't you guys think it's kind of weird that she wanted her best friend to come anyway? I mean, couldn't she and her husband have a romantic trip together, a road trip by themselves?
1: Why she there, Carl?
2: Did her husband ever come on the trip or no?
0: He couldn't get away from work. So they had to go pick this woman up. She was asleep during the entire trip, snoring. She didn't eat fast food. They had to eat at Red Lobster. She didn't pay for anything, but she spent $4,000. She could have offered them something. Let me buy your dinner.
1: Oh, you're going to pay for these biscuits, though.
0: Something.
1: You're going to pay for these cheese biscuits.
0: Even if you didn't take the money, just at least offer,
2: Yeah, that's what I'm saying.
0: Offer. I don't know
3: why they're tired of all that talking on that road trip. They're in the car talking too much. You got to do all this driving. You got to focus. All this stuff. Then you get hungry. We got to stretch every time she wake up. That's too much. Really.
0: Yeah, she had to get out and stretch her leg. Who?
1: I'm calling her husband.
0: The husband. Yeah.
2: That's what I said.
1: You should
2: talk to her friend and the husband should talk to the other husband.
0: Her husband told the friend and the friend's husband that she will never travel with them again.
3: Rightfully so. Hey, man, you need to come get your wife. Where's she at? In Leeds, Alabama. Get out of there. She's not in this car right now. She at the Buc-ee's. Actually, she's not here. I can't do no more.
0: Said he's upset that his wife is mad at him for speaking his mind. He wants to know why doesn't his wife support him on this.
2: Probably went in.
0: He was fed up. Yeah, yes. He was. Yeah.
2: And another thing, he went in.
0: Oh, well. Yeah. All right. Moving on to, we do have time for another one. This is Sylvie in Pittsburgh. Sylvie says, I had a nice young man make an indecent proposal to me. I let him come over and we had a nice time. I found out yesterday that he's my ex-husband's distant nephew. I told the guy that we can't see each other again, but he said he's not going to stop calling me and coming over. He said it doesn't matter since he's never met my ex-husband. Is it okay to keep our sexual relationship going or not? He's a distant cousin of her ex-husband.
1: That's pretty way down the line.
0: Yeah.
1: That should be all right, shouldn't it?
0: Mm-hmm.
1: And we don't even know ex-husband either?
0: He doesn't even know him. All right. This will be okay. Yeah. All right.
1: Let's keep doing it until somebody say something.
0: Coming up in 20 minutes after.
3: Let's do it.
2: Enjoy yourself.
0: We'll have more.
3: No,
0: on this ignorant show right after this.
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6: On August 4th, 1962, Marilyn Monroe died. 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

0: All right, check this out, guys. A guy in a plane gave up his aisle seat on a plane to a woman that claimed to have a knee injury and need to sit in the aisle seat, okay? The guy said he paid extra for the aisle seat, but he wanted to be a gentleman and gave up his aisle seat. A few minutes later, the woman's friend boarded the flight in the row across from her. She laughed and talked with her friends, and he heard the woman whisper to her friends that she lied to get the aisle seat so they could chat during the flight. The nice guy, who was forced to sit in the middle seat because he was being nice, told the flight attendant that he wanted his aisle seat back, and the flight attendant made the woman give the man his aisle seat. Was he wrong for getting his aisle seat back?
1: No, he was not.
2: And she probably had a bonnet on her head too, acting a fool up in there.
0: Yeah. But guys, she lied. You like lying, so what's the problem? Now we don't like lying
3: for
0: all
3: evil.
0: That's
3: what she did. She used it for evil. That's what she did. She lied for evil.
4: There's lying for good.
3: Yes, there's lying for good and there's lying for evil.
2: And at least hold your lie till you get off the plane.
4: Exactly. Yeah. What's the confessing?
0: Yeah. She made a mockery and a fool of this guy. Yeah, that's what he didn't like. Yeah.
4: Mm-hmm. He paid extra and everything.
3: Yeah, that's why I don't never get my seat up. I paid for it. That's why I don't never get mine up. I don't care what the situation is. Mm-hmm. You're going to talk over me to your husband to get that.
4: I know that's right.
0: The other thing we learned is don't lie for evil, right?
3: Don't lie for evil. Lie for good.
0: Anyway, all right, coming up next, we'll play a round of Would You Rather right after this.
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0: 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Time now for a round of Would You Rather. We're going to go through this quickly, guys. Listen, would you rather pancakes or waffles?
1: Pancakes.
2: Give me pancakes.
0: Yes.
2: Pancakes.
0: No waffles? Yeah. Chicken and waffles? No, none
3: waffles.
0: Of that.
3: You can have chicken and pancakes.
2: Yeah, you can have pancakes.
0: I'm a pancakes girl. Yeah, you're a waffles girl, Carla?
4: Yes.
0: All right.
4: Yeah.
0: Would you rather, would you rather yellow teeth or permanently red eyes?
2: Give me the red eyes.
1: I got to get them red eyes. I can't handle no yellow teeth.
0: Yellow teeth?
1: Yeah. I'm back over there with my mama trying to put these hazel eye...
2: contacts back in.
0: Yeah, when you told us that a while ago. Yeah, that was funny. All right. Would you rather no more lying? Uh-oh.
1: B.
0: Here we go, guys.
2: B.
0: Or no more hot water when you shower?
1: Yeah,
2: that's fine.
1: Be good with that. Be good with that.
2: Cool.
0: So it's cold showers.
2: Cold showers.
1: Cold water.
0: Yes. Tommy, you said you took three showers a day, so all your showers are cold.
1: I'm about to look like a little boy. Yeah.
2: Yeah.
0: Mm-hmm. Wow.
2: Yeah.
4: I'm going to slap you.
0: I know.
1: Yeah. And I'm a liar.
0: Well, lying
1: to you.
0: Is that important.
4: Slap.
0: Lying is that important, you guys. All right, this is delicious. Chicago pizza or New York pizza? Which one?
1: Now, you know, that's a fight right there.
0: That is. Yeah. That really is.
1: Mm-hmm. They both got some respect on that thing.
0: Mm-hmm.
4: But they're different styles.
0: Yeah, but they both are yummy.
4: Delicious.
1: I can't do that big deep dish no more, though. That's too much for me.
2: I can't.
1: Because I wind up only eating one piece of that. Yeah.
0: That's all you need with a deep dish. Any more than that.
2: Yeah.
4: Uh-uh. Speak for yourself, sure.
0: Yeah.
4: One piece of deep dish. What are you doing that at?
0: But that, I mean, it's deep dish. It's got everything in it. Yeah. All right. New York, are you going to roll that New York pizza?
1: I'm going to roll that New York pizza.
2: Yeah,
1: I'm going to bend it and eat it. Yes.
2: Yeah.
0: Okay.
1: I'm going to fold it.
4: Joe's Pizza.
0: Chicago all day. Hometown all day. Chicago. Yes. All right. Paper or plastic? Which one would you rather? Paper or plastic?
2: Oh,
1: bags.
2: Bags?
0: Mm-hmm.
1: At Whole Foods, I want that bag. That's a nice bag at Whole Foods.
0: That's a really nice bag.
1: That's a nice bag. That's the bag you want folded up in the drawer. Like, I got that bag in case I need it.
2: I got three of them, Tom.
0: All right. Would you rather... Now listen to this one carefully, guys. Would you rather sex on a spaceship or sex in a submarine? We're underwater.
1: Really,
0: or we're
1: high or low? I don't care.
2: Yeah,
0: which one?
2: Doesn't really matter.
1: I don't care.
0: It
1: altitude.
0: Matter.
2: I don't care.
1: Below sea level. I don't care.
0: Oh, okay. All right.
2: I'm in space having sex. The Martians are looking. Let them watch.
0: That's today's round of Would You Rather, guys. Coming up next, it is our last break of the day. And we'll close out the show right after this.
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1: Here we are, last break of the day. Thank you, thank you, thank you for tuning in every single morning. Tommy, what you got for us? Something special?
2: You know what I got today? I got one of my favorite uncles. Closing remarks.
0: Oh, nice.
2: I got one of his favorite closing remarks. Let's drop that on you. This is greatness right here. Steve Harvey at his best. Take a listen.
3: Trusting in God's plan, it takes a lot of practice. It really does. Sitting in your own life and allowing God to direct your path, it takes a lot of practice. I've been practicing it for quite some time now. This is the first year of my life, 66, that I've done this well with it. And I tell you what changed my mind. I was online and a video came over and it said, you get on an airplane and you don't know the pilot. You get over there, you relax, you fall asleep. You get in an Uber or a taxi cab, you don't know the driver, but yet and still, you lay back there, you relax, you look out the window, you enjoy the ride. You get on a train, you don't know the conductor, let you sit still, you read your newspaper, you go over your apps, and you ride. Why won't you do that when it comes to God? Why don't you let Him pilot your plane, drive your Uber, direct your path in your car, drive you through the train of life? Why won't you let God do that? I'll tell you what. Because this is your life, and God made us as the only creatures who has the power of decision. And in this power of decision, you can make choices, and you get to pick. And it's kind of self-explanatory that you think that you know the best pick for you. And you get in there with your own calculations about how you think your life should go. And you start making decisions based on that. I cannot tell you how many plans of mine God allowed to be ruined for me to later find out the only reason He allowed them to be ruined was so I wouldn't ruin my life. Y'all, it is the best way to live because it frees you up from worry. One of the

0: have so you could be what you would call prepared, right? I'm willing to work hard on my dreams and visions for tomorrow in case tomorrow get here. But as we've all learned over the years, every tomorrow has a set of surprises none of us expected. How many times has tomorrow gone exactly the way you planned it? Exactly the way you saw it. You can't control tomorrow. Give it to God. Let God have tomorrow. The Lord's Prayer has a clause in it that's very clear. Give us this day our daily bread. It don't say nothing about tomorrow, because you were built for 24-hour intervals. That's what you're built for. Give it over to God. Let God handle it and take the worry off your plate. It will reduce your anxiety 100%. But you got to start practicing what you are. Just start practicing. Stop worrying about tomorrow, because
1: 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For complete contest rules, visit SteveHarveyFM.com.
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0: Magic 97.1, today's R&B and old school. Good morning, happy Monday. I'm Beyonce Fox. Lucy Pearl is on the way. I'll play some Mary J. Blige for you, and we're always taking your requests. You know what to do, right? Hit us up on that talkback line. We want to hear what you want to hear, and we just love to hear from you, period. Thank you.
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0: 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Music coming up from Blackstreet. I'll play Stokely with his latest. It's called Needs Love. I'm Beyonce Fox. You know you can win $1,000 to pay your bills. Yeah, we give you lots of chances every single weekday. When you hear that keyword at the top of the hour, it's real easy. All you have to do is enter the keyword on our website. Yeah, answer your phone too. Somebody could be calling you to tell you you just won $1,000.
1: There are a lot of homeowners right now.
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0: 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Music Soul Child is on the way. Keith Sweat is coming up and more. I'm Beyonce Fox. So we've been doing this $1,000 contest for a minute. Lots of winners. If you want $1,000, what are you doing with the money?
1: Me and my wife can really use a night out or even a weekend out. You know what I mean? It's some real nice meals and some nice music and just a nice little weekend getaway. We can really use that.
0: Well, I hope you win. We just played a keyword at the top of the hour. Enter it now on our website. You just might get what you asked for.
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7: On August 4th, 1962, Marilyn Monroe died. 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

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Chris Brown and Usher and the boys taking a little time off. Their next show is on the 7th in Jersey.

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0: 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Marvin Gaye is one of many artists on former President Barack Obama's summer playlist. They always release that list. Who else is on there? Let's see. The Beatles, Drake, Dolce. Oh, he's got a variety of genres, and I love it. Coming up, music from Patrice Rushen. Going to take you back with Forget Me Nots. I got Kayla Brianna with her latest Energy. And your favorite. Yep, that's on the way, too.
1: There are a lot of homeowners.
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1: They're already going to start filming for the sequel to Myco on either later this year or early 2027. Coming up, Usher, Lauryn Hill is on the way. Miss Lauryn Hill, I should say. I'm Beyonce Fox. A very good afternoon to you on this August 3rd. Today is my sister's birthday. I love her so much. Happy birthday, sis. Mwah. We can go shopping a little later, maybe on the weekend. I don't know. Anyway, so the sequel to Myco, the biopic that is the highest grossing biopic of all time, they already got the concept going. And again, as I mentioned, that will be start filming later this year, I think, or early 2027. That's pretty cool.
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1: Coming up, music from Blackstreet, also Century. And you got another keyword coming your way as well. We've had lots of winners. Hopefully you can be next. It's real simple when you hear that keyword coming up at the top of the hour. And we do it pretty much throughout the day. All you have to do is enter that keyword on our website. And you're going to have a shot at winning $1,000. Now, the real important part is that you answer your phone, because a lot of people may have missed out by not answering the phone call, okay? You could get a call from a number you don't recognize, or something that says restricted or anonymous or what have you. If I were you, I would go ahead and answer it. Because, again, someone could be calling you to tell you you just won $1,000.
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I'm Beyonce Fox. 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

0: Today's R&B and Old School Magic 97.1. Coming up, music from Keisha Cole and Tims with one of my favorite songs on the radio right now, What You Need. And it looks like LeBron James is going to be followed by a camera crew. ESPN will be following him. Looks like they're going to do another documentary similar to what Michael Jordan did with The Last Dance. So that's going to be interesting. Them following him around all season long. Can't wait to see that. Another thing, he said that he's going to live in New York and commute to Philly for the games and the practices. Ooh, that's a lot of money on gas, sir. Airplane gas. I know you're flying over there. Airplane gas, all of that. Wow.
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1: Earth, Wind, and Fire, another group on former President Barack Obama's summer playlist. On the way, Cheryl Lynn, and of course, Luther Vandross. I'll play Chris Brown and Leon Thomas. Leon Thomas celebrated a birthday a couple days ago. Happy belated birthday to him. And of course, we got another keyword coming your way, top of the hour. When you hear it, enter it on our website. You just might be $1,000 richer.
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0: Magic 97.1. Great song. Love that song. Coming up, music from Michael Jackson. Then I will play Nas for you. I am Beyonce Fox, and we always want to hear from you. Leave us a message on the talkback line. Something you want to let us know about the station. You like the music. 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You want to just say, hey, you can do all of that while you're streaming us on the free iHeartRadio app. Tap that microphone. Leave your message. It comes right here to the radio station. Make sure we can hear you, though. A lot of people have their radios blaring in the background. We love that you're blaring us, but we want to be able to hear you too.
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1: And that is going to do it for me. I am Beyonce Fox. Jodeci is coming up. The latest from Stokely on the way and more. And of course, another keyword coming your way as well. All you have to do is enter that keyword when you hear it. On our website, you just might win $1,000 to pay your bills, take a trip, buy something new, go to a spa day, whatever you choose to do. You deserve it all. So I hope you win. Thank you so much for listening. I will meet you back here in the morning. God bless.
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Music from Tony Tone. Let's do whatever you want. What's up with you? It's your girl A Millie. Happy Monday to you. How you feeling? You feeling good? It's the beginning of the month and

0: Magic 97.1, Montgomery is the number one for old school in today's R&B. What's up with you? It's your girl, A. Millie. Coming up, music from Mario. Let's do How Do I Breathe. Also, Century on the way with Don't Mind. They'll send it your way in a few minutes. Congratulations to Grammy Award winner singer Coco Jones. She actually is officially off the market. Over the weekend, she married her NBA star fiancé, Donovan Mitchell, this past Saturday. And it was like a really nice, intimate wedding. I've seen videos on the blogs and just the photos and stuff. And she looked really, really gorgeous. Now, some of the celebrities that were there was Ciara and Russell Wilson. Also, NBA players, you know, they're going to be in the mix somewhere. Jalen Brown, Jalen Brunson, and more. No word on if her co-stars from Bel Air were there. I didn't see anything on their social media accounts to say that they were at the wedding, but I'm pretty sure that they were. But congratulations to Coco Jones. She is a married woman.
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Music from Al Green. Let's do that classic one called Love and Happiness. Meanwhile, got some Chris Brown on your radar. Let's do Under the Influence.

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Listen, I need the biggest ASU fan to call me up. Like, I need you to call me up right now. That

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1: 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What's up? It's A. Millie. 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

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Music from Tevin Campbell. Let's do Can We Talk? That's a classic one. Got that coming up for you. Also, you know what's happening on Labor Day weekend, Sunday, September 6th, to be exact. Plies will be downtown at the riverfront for a concert. It's going to be a good time. It's his all-white affair. 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

0: seconds. 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
1: Hey, Alexis, how you feeling tonight, girl?
0: I'm feeling good, girl.
1: That's good, that's good. Listen, you ready to win these tickets? That's why you call.
0: Yes, ma'am.
1: You think you the first caller?
0: Yes, ma'am.
1: Well, you are the first caller, girl. You going to see Plies.
0: Yes, ma'am, I am. Yes, ma'am.
1: Now, you got to say something else than yes, ma'am.
0: Yes, girl, I'm ready to see him. See my man.
1: Oh, that's your man, so you're going to have the good knees out.
0: Yes, have a good knees out.
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0: Magic 97.1, Montgomery's number one for old school and today's R&B. What's up with you? It's your girl, A. Millie. Coming up, this new music from Case and Joe, Faded Pictures. Also, let me see what else I got. Ooh, Carl Thomas with Summer Rain. That's headed your way in just a few minutes. Okay, so this week, which is Thursday, August 6th, the City of Montgomery Neighborhood Services is sponsoring a summer movie night. And guess what movie they are going to watch? Michael. Yes, it's going to be Under the Stars at Crampton Bowl from 6 p.m. to 10 p.m. Guess what? 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

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Did you know that Tank is going to be on tour with Chris Brown and Usher for the rest of the R&B tour? Like, I can't wait to see him, because, whoop, that man fine. Here's Tank with Yes.

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What's up with you? It's your girl, A. Millie. Coming up, let's do Toni Braxton with You're Making Me High. Also,

0: 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I'll holla at you on tomorrow. Stay blessed.
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